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1: The Bear Issa cups from Starbucks.
2: Yes.
1: They're out again. We have George on the phone. What was the fad that you bought into, George?
3: Cigarettes. One time you had a cigarette, you were cool.
1: And they had all the ads like you were the Marlboro guy, right? You didn't look like him, did you?
3: No. Nowhere near him.
2: Well, that's not what I heard, George, but okay.
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1: Oh, you look better?
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2: Oh, yeah. Okay. Yeah. What do you think of these cute little pink barista cups from Starbucks? They wear a little hat, George. Would you like one?
3: Sure.
2: Put your cold beverage in it.
3: Yeah, my beer.
2: We're shocked, George. Right, shocked.
3: Well, I do have beer in the morning.
1: You have beer in the morning?
3: Oh, yeah. I'm drinking beer right now.
2: We're shocked.
1: Right?
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1: Social media shopping is taking away from the websites and online shopping right now. 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
2: You see that pop-up ad and you're like, oh, I need that in my life.
1: That's right.
2: Now.
1: It's right there and it's 50% off today only. Have you bought anything from social media and was it what you expected?
3: This wasn't anything that I ordered. It was a gift from a friend. She ordered me a beautiful mirror that was supposed to have two sconces with candles on the side. And on the advertisement, it looked like it was about, I don't know, 2 feet by about 3.5 feet.
1: Right.
3: And when it arrived, it was about 7 inches by 5.5 inches. The sconces were photos. And instead of a mirror, it was sprayed with, like, metallic spray paint with drips on it.
2: No way. No way. Oh.
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2: But you know what? 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
3: 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As far as he's concerned, it's the fanciest mirror ever.
2: Yeah. True.
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1: So a European man who was in America for the World Cup is amazed by the size of Walmart. So much so that he made a post about it. 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
2: We are back in Walmart. 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
1: Andrew, where was the biggest place you were?
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1: We were just talking about those women that made that post on TikTok and say there's no cute guys at bars anymore. 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
1: My situation yesterday, a second cup where that drip came out of my nose and was running down my top lip, and the woman at the other side of the counter was watching it, and I was like mortified. I was like, how does this happen?
2: And you were able to give it a quick wipe, but you didn't quite get it all.
1: I didn't quite get it all. It was just a terrible situation. We have Ron on the phone. So, Ron, what should I have done?
3: Good morning. Always carry a hanky.
1: Always carry a hanky. 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
4: 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There's only one way to find out, because we're going to count them down together. 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
1: An Oklahoma family's doorbell camera recently captured the shocking moment when their dog brought something alive into the house, and that was a live armadillo. The video shows the family erupting into panicked screams as Bingo the dog brought his prize onto the porch. They eventually coaxed Bingo to bring the armadillo back outside and let it go.
2: Most of our dogs or cats will bring in maybe a squirrel tail or something like that.
1: What animal got in your house that you had to get out?
3: This was about 10 years ago. I was living at Lawn Lake in Spryfield, and it was just after supper time. We heard a scratching noise out in the living room after we all settled down and we were headed to our bedrooms and everything. So I went out to investigate, and there was a raccoon eating my cat's food.
1: Oh, God.
3: We had our window left open, and he worked his way in, but then he actually got in a scuffle with a porcupine, and his face was covered in quills.
2: Oh, so I'm guessing he was poor thing.
3: Kind of like he wasn't scared for anything. He was just relax and eating our cat's food, having a good little dinner. So we called Hope for Wildlife. They came and they picked him up. They brought him out to the wildlife park, and that's where he lived out the rest of his days.
2: No way.
1: That's a great story.
2: Aww. Yeah. Well, you did a beautiful thing.
3: Yeah, we tried to help him out best we could.
1: Well, at least he had a good dinner before he got the quills out of his face.
2: Yeah, at least he had a good feast.
3: Oh, yeah. I don't think the cat was too impressed. No. He was happy.
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1: So Love Island USA, one of their episodes recently introduced the world into a new code word for intimacy. A late night encounter between Kenzie and Corbin was shown. Kenzie later told a confessional, and she said, I was definitely getting some French fries. So French fries has now become
2: French fries.
1: The official code word for getting busy. So. Where are you going tonight? I'm going to go get some fries.
2: She said I was definitely getting some French fries.
1: Yeah. And that was the code
2: word. That's new.
1: That's brand new. I know. I've never heard that before.
2: What are we having for dinner tonight? Well, it comes with a side order of fries.
1: Yeah. Thank you so much.
2: A little salty?
1: Yeah.
2: What do you want on your never mind. Okay, never mind.
1: Thank you, Kenzie, for the new buzzword for
2: I gotta start watching this show. Yeah. You watch the show, don't you?
1: Well, yeah, Love
2: You're
1: Island.
2: Hooked.
1: Yeah. I'm not hooked.
2: No,
1: I'm not hooked. But I do like to peruse every now and then. You know.
2: Check out what Kenzie's doing with her French fries.
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8: Our forecast is calling for sunshine today with some cloud and a chance of showers this afternoon. A high today 26, except cooler along parts of the coast, and a humidex of 28. Cloudy tonight with a chance of showers this evening, clearing overnight. We'll see fog developing in a low 14. Tomorrow, a mix of sun and cloud and a high 26.
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1: What is something that kids take advantage of today, they take for granted today that they have that we didn't have back in the day? 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
1: New research found we're actually posting less on social media. More people are choosing to scroll through content rather than post updates about their own lives. Many said concerns around privacy, negativity, and online judgment were among the reasons they now share less. Experts believe social media is slowly becoming more about watching than participating.
2: I still post time to time. I say about once a week, sometimes twice if there's something going on.
1: I'm a watcher. I like scrolling and watching it.
2: See what cookies MJ's baking
1: today.
2: That's
1: right. That's right.
2: Is she bringing me any tomorrow?
1: So I can say, oh,
2: yes,
1: I saw your cookies.
2: That's one thing I like about social media. Again, one thing I like. I don't like everything, that's for sure. Yeah. But people that you'd like to connect with more, mm-hmm. and you can actually say, like you just said, hey, I saw your son's off to university.
1: That's right.
2: Congratulations.
1: Yeah, congratulations.
2: That's awesome.
1: You're an empty nester. What are you going to do with that room?
2: Yeah.
1: I'll move in. Give me a cheap rate.
2: Yeah. Now then it gets weird. And the conversation goes way downhill.
1: And that person just blank face and leaves.
2: Yeah, doesn't post anything ever again.
1: No,
2: doesn't. For fear.
1: You have scarred that person.
2: That you're going to see it.
1: That's right. Yeah.
2: And move into their house in their basement.
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1: The Bear Issa cups from Starbucks.
2: Yes.
1: They're out again. We have George on the phone. What was the fad that you bought into, George?
3: Cigarettes. One time you had a cigarette, you were cool.
1: And they had all the ads like you were the Marlboro guy, right? You didn't look like him, did you?
3: No. Nowhere near him.
2: Well, that's not what I heard, George, but okay.
3: I look better.
1: Oh, you look better?
3: Now it's not cool.
2: Oh, yeah. Okay. Yeah. What do you think of these cute little pink barista cups from Starbucks? They wear a little hat, George. Would you like one?
3: Sure.
2: Your cold beverage in it.
3: Yeah, my beer.
2: We're shocked, George. Right, shocked.
3: Well, I do have beer in the morning.
1: You have beer in the morning?
3: Oh, yeah. I'm drinking beer right now.
2: We're shocked.
1: Right?
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10: Our forecast is calling for sunshine today with some cloud and a chance of showers this afternoon. A high today 26, except cooler along parts of the coast, and a humidex of 28. Cloudy tonight with a chance of showers this evening, clearing overnight. We'll see fog developing in a low 14. Tomorrow, a mix of sun and cloud and a high 26.
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1: Social media shopping is taking away from the websites and online shopping right now. 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
2: Now.
1: It's right there and it's 50% off today only. Have you bought anything from social media and was it what you expected?
3: This wasn't anything that I ordered. It was a gift from a friend. She ordered me a beautiful mirror that was supposed to have two sconces with candles on the side. Mm. And on the advertisement, it looked like it was about, I don't know, 2 feet by about 3.5 feet.
1: Right.
3: And when it arrived, it was about 7 inches by 5.5 inches. The sconces were photos. And instead of a mirror, it was sprayed with, like, metallic spray paint with drips on it.
2: No way. No way.
3: Oh. 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
2: But you know what? 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
3: We gave it to my grandson, and he uses it in one of his little playhouses because he's only 3.5. As far as he's concerned, it's the fanciest mirror ever.
2: Yeah. True.
3: It worked out in the end, I guess.
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1: So a European man who was in America for the World Cup is amazed by the size of Walmart, so much so that he made a post about it. Here's what he says.
2: We are back in Walmart. This is the biggest tourist attraction I can have as a European. It's like a museum, literally like a museum.
1: Andrew, where was the biggest place you were?
3: The biggest store I've ever been in was a Walmart in Anderson, South Carolina.
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4: No way. So four of our Walmarts would fit in this one Walmart.
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5: 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It's on.

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7: Our forecast is calling for sunshine today with some cloud and a chance of showers this afternoon. A high today 26, except cooler along parts of the coast, and a humidex of 28. Cloudy tonight with a chance of showers this evening, clearing overnight. We'll see fog developing in a low 14. Tomorrow, a mix of sun and cloud and a high 26.

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1: And good morning. 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
9: Our forecast is calling for sunshine today with some cloud and a chance of showers this afternoon. A high today 26, except cooler along parts of the coast, and a humidex of 28. Cloudy tonight with a chance of showers this evening, clearing overnight. We'll see fog developing in a low 14. Tomorrow, a mix of sun and cloud and a high 26.

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8: Our forecast is calling for sunshine today with some cloud and a chance of showers this afternoon. A high today 26, except cooler along parts of the coast, and a humidex of 28. Cloudy tonight with a chance of showers this evening, clearing overnight. We'll see fog developing in a low 14. Tomorrow, a mix of sun and cloud and a high 26.
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0: 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Here's Frankie Hollywood.
1: All right, I'm here with Bria. We're here at Mr. Lube, 565 Portland Street. You can also go to 376 Lacewood Drive in Halifax. We were just talking to the owner, Rob, and Rob told us that it will take you, just an oil change, will take you 11 minutes to go through. And you went through already. There's, you have a video up on the social media.
2: Yeah, I did claim that it was the world's fastest oil change. Obviously not the world's fastest, but it is pretty darn fast at 11 minutes. I think that's pretty impressive.
1: So 11 minutes, and you know the little sticker that they put on your windshield that you can see that to show you that you had an oil change and to remind you, Mr. Lube actually came up with that idea. Now it's industry standard all over the place. 11 minutes in and out for an oil change, plus the oil change is 50% off. So because it's their 50th anniversary, so you can come to 565 Portland Street or 376 Lacewood Drive in Halifax and enter to win that set of tires as well, because that's what they're doing to celebrate their 50 years. 50 years of service, locally owned and operated, proudly Canadian since 1976. Frankie Hollywood and Bree for FX 101.9.
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2: 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Come say hi.
1: Owner Rob just came by and he said, you guys want some ice cream sandwiches? 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And they have goodies here for you, too. So you come in, you're waiting, you get you in a record amount of time, 11 minutes, your oil's done. You get to take a chance and get some goodies and enter for that tires. Wow, this is awesome.
2: It's a great day.
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1: And we are here at Mr. Lube at 565 Portland Street. You can also go to the one at 376 Lakeswood Drive in Halifax. 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
1: That was so good. 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
11: Our forecast is calling for sunshine today with some cloud and a chance of showers this afternoon. A high today 26, except cooler along parts of the coast, and a humidex of 28. Cloudy tonight with a chance of showers this evening, clearing overnight. We'll see fog developing in a low 14. Tomorrow, a mix of sun and cloud and a high 26.

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0: Who taught you how to move on? That's a great line. Great song from Kevin Powers and Shaboozy, spinning a repeat weekend at number 38 on the countdown. Coming up on the Country Top 40 with Fitz. You know, Parker McCollum can sell out arenas and he can stand in front of thousands of people, but he'll tell you that's not the title that he's most proud of. Wait until you hear what he says really matters when he walks off that stage. After this.
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10: Our forecast is calling for sunshine today with some cloud and a chance of showers this afternoon. A high today 26, except cooler along parts of the coast, and a humidex of 28. Cloudy tonight with a chance of showers this evening, clearing overnight. We'll see fog developing in a low 14. Tomorrow, a mix of sun and cloud and a high 26.
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0: What If We Don't from Ashley McBride. A little bit of songwriting help from Terry Joe Boggs and Randall Clay right there. And together, spinning another weekend at number 35.
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0: Alright, y'all, by now the driveway fireworks debris has been swept up. The last suspicious scoop of 4th of July potato salad has finally disappeared, thank goodness. And America is getting back to officially returning to normal programming, which means it's time to get back to the biggest hits right here on the Country Top 40. We are just 4 songs away from your CT40 spotlight, and we're going to honor a true country music legend. One of the biggest hit makers of the last 36 years. So come on back.
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0: 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And before I get back to the music, I just want to send a little love to Jelly Roll and Bunny XO. They've asked for privacy as they navigate a really difficult season in their lives. They announced their divorce, and I think that we could all respect that. You know, life happens, even to people we admire, and wish them both of you peace, healing, and all the time you need. As we get back to it now, here's Jelly Roll with Hands Up, checking in this week at number 34. Let me-

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0: There you go. That was Kojo, the Troop Salute Song of the Weekend, Cody Johnson's incredible rendition of Traveling Soldier. 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And never forget that the freedom you're experiencing right now was fought and earned by the proud men and women who serve and who signed on that dotted line for this nation. Coming up on the Summer of Hits on the Country Top 40 with Fitz, singing in front of 20,000 people is one thing, but stepping in front of a movie camera, that's a whole different kind of pressure. And Riley Green tells me what surprised him most about acting after this.
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2: A quarter of adults have forgotten how to work out either fractions or percentages. 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
0: Doing the Summer of Hits with Fitz from the original OGHQ headquarters. Deep in the heart of Texas, right here, the original studios of Bob Kingsley. And I'm sitting in his chair right now, still introducing the hits. And that's what this tradition is all about. With some great friends of mine and amazing friends of Bob Kingsley himself. Here's Low Cash and Wrong Hearts, number 27.

0: Riley Green on the rise, going up only two, but with that two-spot leap, giving him the Leap of the Week award this weekend. That's right. He's got number 25 with Think As You Drunk. So wherever you are right now, at home, at work, in the car, listening on your radio station app. As always, let me grab my air horns.
1: Right here.
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0: Your Leap of the Week was brought to you by T-Mobile. Coming up on the Summer of Hits on the Country Top 40 with Fitz, Lainey Wilson confesses how she's built a career around one mantra: WWDD. That's right. And we're going to tell you what it means after this. This segment of the Summer of Hits on the Country Top 40 with Fitz is brought to you by T-Mobile. More coming up. 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
1: John Party scooting up one to number 22 with Boots Off. Anybody else think it's getting hot in here? It's getting hot in her. It really is. I mean, so hot that I think it's almost time to head down to the blissfully air-conditioned halls of the CT40 vault and explore some amazing country music history. And we're going to start this trip off in the year of the Shrinky Dink. You got to Google it. You'll see. We're going down to the vault after this.
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0: country, and she knows it, and he's going to be a big birthday boy on July 17th. Shh, I think he's turning 50, but I ain't one to gossip, so you ain't heard that from me. Coming up on the Country Top 40 with Fitz, don't go anywhere because good feels good. And after the break, I want you to meet an 85-year-old Yellowstone Park Ranger who spent more than five decades protecting one of America's greatest treasures. Wait until you hear why people say the real attraction of Yellowstone isn't Old Faithful. It's him. We got the good stuff coming up in just a little bit.
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0: man, I love that song, and I can't think of a better soundtrack for a story like that. From his damn country music album. This one was released in 2016 and went all the way to number one on the country top 40 countdown. Tim McGraw with a song that never gets old, Humble and Kind. 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Coming up on the Summer of Hits on the Country Top 40 with Fitz, Kenny Chesney shares that everyday habit that helps keep him healthy, energized, and ready to hit that stage night after night after night after night. He keeps going and going and going and going.
1: Going and going and going and going and going.
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0: Woo, feels like a sauna outside right now. Big shout out to my friends on the East Coast and even across Canada, experiencing some major heat right now. Woo, the sweaty month of July is upon us, but we're going to get through this together. We're at number 14 on the countdown right now with John Morgan and Kid My.

0: Chesney, Carry On, sliding back one to number 12. Coming up on the Summer of Hits on the Country Top 40 with Fitz, one song, one memory, and a reminder that sometimes the most ordinary moments become the ones that we treasure forever. It's another Music with Memories, your CT40 fan favorite, and I would love to hear yours too. Just tell me the country song that's forever tied to a special moment in your life. All right, you can go to the Country Top 40 with Fitz Facebook page. And at the very top, make sure it says Music with Memories, because it's coming up. The Country Top 40.
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0: Ella Langley, and I'm proud to say I'm an Ella Fella. She sent me an Ella's Fellas t-shirt in the mail. I could prove it. Ella Langley followed back two more spots to number 8 with her former number 1, Be Her. Country Top 40. Welcome to the summer of hits on the Country Top 40 with Fitz, and I do believe you've got just enough time to raid the fridge and freshen up that drink, and you better hustle on back. The biggest country hits of the summer are waiting, and we're getting so close to number 1. So I'll see you in a little bit. Country music's official countdown. Country Top 40. 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
1: There's a new survey out from Talker Research and found that most married couples only go to bed at the same time about three nights a week, with an average of an 80-minute gap on other nights. So one might go to bed at 10, one might opt for the earlier time. Couples who describe themselves as very happy actually share bedtime four nights a week. Maybe watch a show together for a little while till one of you falls asleep. So maybe try to sync up a few nights a week at least. That can boost your sleep quality and boost your intimate time.
2: Just saying. 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

0: So to the number one song in country music, and what makes Morgan Wallen say yes to a song? Well, his answer is a whole lot simpler than you might think, and it set the stage for his latest monster smash with Ella Langley. I'm going to tell you all about it after this. 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

0: best climbing duet from a couple of country music's biggest. That was Ella Langley right there with one of Ella's fellas, Morgan Wallen. And they're in for another week at number 4. You're checking out the Summer of Hits on the Country Top 40 with Fitz. And just like that, the throne is empty. We got a brand new race to the top, and in just a couple of minutes, one artist will officially own the biggest country song in America. Get ready. We arrive at the top 3 after this.
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0: Saturday Night Classics, it's Good Brothers and Brown Eyed Girl. Willie Nelson and Trisha Yearwood coming up. It's Amanda. Did you go for a feed of fish and chips tonight for supper? Well, looks like haddock quota cuts, also increased fuel costs and other factors are seeing haddock prices increase by more than 40%. And right now, a lot of restaurants and chip wagons are absorbing a portion of that impact, but we could see those prices go up at many eateries. And you know what? That's fine. I would pay a lot of money for fish and chips if I didn't have to make it. Speculation is that if haddock prices continue to climb, a standard two-piece fish and chips in the area could be above $25.
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3: Okay.
2: I was 8 years old. I went to Pugwash. We went to visit some family friends.
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2: And it was my first trip from Cape Breton to Pugwash. I can remember, oh my God, we're so far from home. And when we got there, I got out of the car. It was like a whole different world. Like, it was so strange about everything.
3: Right? Pugwash. So. A whole different world. When I was eight, my dad took my sister and I to London, England.
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3: 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I remember we were staying in this rooming house. I remember knocking on the washroom door and somebody inside says, occupied. I had no idea what that meant. I'm like, what? I'm 8 years old. They were very polite. Yeah. They said, occupied. And me, I'm still knocking.
2: Wow.
3: I had to go. Yes, I went to London when I was eight, and that is my memory.
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0: Saturday Night Classics, Mark Chestnut, and it sure is Monday. Well, no, it's actually Saturday. Welcome to Saturday Night Classics. Is Dolly Parton heading to Broadway? Well, kinda. A Dolly True Original Musical stage production featuring new music and classic hits by Dolly Parton will begin previews at Broadway's St. James Theater December the 7th with an official opening January the 19th, which is Dolly's 81st birthday. The show had its world premiere last summer in Parton's hometown and tells Parton's story in her own words and songs.
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2: Halifax has the highest rate of weed consumption in Canada. Wastewater testing has repeatedly shown Halifax with the highest cannabis levels per capita. The data compares major cities including Toronto, Montreal, Vancouver, and Edmonton. While Toronto leads the Canada in total volume consumed, Halifax ranks highest when it's adjusted to population. And all that goes in the wastewater, which goes through the water treatment plants, and then we drink it. So what does that say? We're all high.
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0: Saturday Night Classics, Hank Williams Jr., and Mind Your Own Business. 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
5: The Bear Issa Cups from Starbucks.
0: Yes.
5: They're out again. We have George on the phone. What was the fad that you bought into, George?
6: Cigarettes. One time you had a cigarette, you were cool.
5: And they had all the ads like you were the Marlboro guy, right? You didn't look like him, did you?
6: No. Nowhere near him.
0: Well, that's not what I heard, George, but okay.
6: I look better.
5: Oh, you look better?
6: Now it's not cool.
0: Oh, yeah, okay. Yeah. What do you think of these cute little pink barista cups from Starbucks? They wear a little hat, George. Would you like one?
6: Sure.
0: Put your cold beverage in it.
6: Yeah, my beer.
0: We're shocked, George. Right, we're shocked.
6: Well, I do have beer in the morning.
5: You have beer in the morning?
6: Oh, yeah. I'm drinking beer right now.
0: We're shocked.
5: Right?
7: Hope you're having a great weekend with family and friends.
2: 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We love you.